Oh, what you gonna do? You wanna get out? Oh, what you gonna do? You wanna get out? Oh, what you gonna do? Do you wanna get out? Oh, what you gonna do? You wanna get out? Oh, what you gonna do? Do you wanna get out? Oh, what you gonna do? You wanna get out? Oh, what you gonna do? Do you wanna get out?

0: you for a minute?
1: Uh-huh. Sure, you know, you look kind of familiar.
0: Yeah, you do too. But I just wanted to know, do you know somebody named... You know his name.
1: Oh, yeah, definitely. I know his name.
0: But I just want to let you know that he

0: I've missed you. I really want to see you tonight. I hope you can make it. Please call me back.
1: All lines are busy. Please hold.

is nothing more magnificent nor outstanding or powerful, and I shall speak in a language so common it will lose its full meaning of the truth. But it will be the only way for you to truly comprehend what is before.

There is nothing but this. I am that I am, all-encompassing of everything that you can even begin to think you are. So ignorant, so full of what you do not know. Yet, you have the courage to attempt to look at me and call me God.

myself behind your language, because my tongue is bright enough to blind you, and it is not that I care, but it wouldn't serve my purpose to confuse you. So I will not speak in riddles, I will not speak in similes or metaphors. I am not a poet, I am the inspiration that creates artists. I am the voice they hear, the voice they confuse for themselves in their greatest and darkest of moments. It is I, and it has always been me. Call

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But this is loneliness, I know. I lay my hand unto my soul. Is this what life has got to give? Is this the dream I had?